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0: 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What do you say hello?
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0: Hello,

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This is Die For My Sins!

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Your days are numbered. The end is near. The walls around you are closing in. It's too late for praying.

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Are you ready? One, two, three, sing it!

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This next song features Mr. Tony Iommi. It's called Dirty Women. Thank you. You're great, man. Thank you for coming out to see us on this farewell thing.

Breath. The breath of the new covenant and eternal covenant. Breath.